jam is bumping. Look ahead, the crowd is jumping. Pump it up a little more. Get the party going on the dance floor. See, 'cause that's where the party's at. And you'll find out if you

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Pump it up a little more. Get the party going on the dance floor. See, 'cause that's where the party's at. And you'll find out if you do.

Колбасный цех на рекорде. Does it offend you that our rhythm looks strange or causes your thinking to be rearranged? Could it be that you would understand this beat to which we dance more clearly had you been given a chance? So as you struggle to find the feel with your feet, ask yourself, can you dance?

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If you don't like your job, quit. If you don't have enough time, stop watching TV. Life is simple. If you're looking for the love of your life, stop. It won't be waiting for you when you start doing things you love. Stop overanalyzing. Life is simple.

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The sound, the moment. And when the bass comes in,

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Do what you do. 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Just vibes. 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

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You got margin, the layers trade, hiding from A's and then starting again. But you can't cause you're dead, no one asks where you went. Add the R with your dead flows, then the stem grows like R.A. said.